dotted lines, the faulty map that brought Columbus to New York. Betwixt between the east and west, he calls on her wearing leather, thus the earth squeals and shudders to a halt. A diamond crucifix in his ear is used to help ward off the fear that he has left his soul in someone's rented car. Inside his pants he hides a mop to clean the mess that he has dropped into the light of light.

Romeo Rodriguez squares his shoulders and curses Jesus, runs a comb through his black ponytail. He's thinking of his lonely room, the sink that by his bed gives off a stink, then smells her perfume in his eyes, and her voice was like a bell.

Outside, the streets were steaming, the crack dealers were dreaming of the Uzi somewhere near to score. I'd bet you I can hit that light with my one good arm behind my back, says little Joey Diaz. Brother, give me another tote. Those downtown hoods are no damn good. Those Italians need a lesson to be taught. This cop who died in Harlem, you think they get the warning? I was dancing when I saw his brains run out on the street. And Romeo had Juliet, and Juliet had her Romeo. And Romeo had a Juliet, and Juliet had a Romeo. I'll take Manhattan in a garbage bag with Latin written on it that says it's hard to give a shit these days. Manhattan sinking like a rock until the filthy Hudson, what a shock.

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2: Lo consegna gratis a domicilio.
0: Fuck it. Kevin, it will have been a pleasure.

0: have a few minutes to answer a few questions for our survey?
1: Yeah, sure.
0: Great. Now, you live in this neighborhood?
1: Yes, for about a month.
0: I'm sorry to have wasted your time, sir. We can only survey permanent residents.
1: Oh, but I'm staying. It is permanent.
0: I'm sure, but a month is not long enough to

0: things really get moving.
1: It's too much.
0: The extraterrestrial alien intelligence is just too much for the dark government. They gotta leave the planet.
2: Excuse me, how much?
0: $2.
3: Yeah, you bring the alien back with it, and then everyone's head starts exploding all over the place. Well, those that have the brain on their tech,
0: excuse me.
4: Can you turn that thing down, please? I'm trying to talk to a customer.
2: Oh, I can't.
3: I'm gonna have to ask you to leave. I can't do business here with that thin glass.
2: Okay. I just want to buy this book.
0: Great. Go anyway.

0: Beatrice, hi.
1: Oh, hey. How you doing?
0: Good. Real good. Well, except for my leg.
1: Oh, God, that looks like it hurt. Hope it gets better soon.
0: Oh, it will. Just no hula hooping for a while. I'm Charles. I grew up next door to you.
1: Oh, God! Charles? That's so grown up. That's so tall.
0: Well, you know.
1: Jeez Louise, look at you. Wow. Are you living here now?
0: Yeah, yeah. You know, big city nights.
1: Oh, that's great. You know, I haven't seen anybody from home in forever. This is so weird. What, do you live around this area?
0: Yeah, yeah. I just moved in.

0: No, not really.
1: Well, I'm gonna go downtown. You wanna come with? We'll make some dinner or something?
0: Yeah, sure.
1: Yeah?
0: Yeah.
1: Okay.

0: and started singing in church.
1: Oh, happy day.
0: Went upstairs and sang until daylight.
1: Oh, happy day.
0: You know, gospel songs.